to my head like a sip of sparkling burgundy brew. And I find the very mention of you like a kicker in a juniper too. Oh, the thrill of the thought that you might give a thought to my plea casts a spell over me. Still I said to myself,

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Cartier. Black Star, Frost Gorham. Talk to me, Harry Winston, tell me.

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1: Now I'd like to introduce the members of the Peterson Trio. Again, our bassist is Ray Brown, guitarist Herb Ellis, and Oscar Peterson at the piano.

0: 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I want to walk through this whole thing this weekend with you. When you get a chance. All right, buddy.
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0: Hey John, Dad catching up with you, just trying to catch up with you. Let me call me again.
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'Cause I was feeling kinda sick. He said, girl, quit your complaining. With a

His name is James Moody, and he improvised a saxophone solo to a tune called I'm in the Mood for Love. But when Jimmy Moody did it, it became Moody's Mood for Love.

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You give me a smile and then I melt into your magic. There's music all around me, crazy music, music that keeps calling me so very close to you, turns me insane. Come and do with me anything you want to, baby, just let me get next to you.

But you'll only know if you ever change your mind. A million times I've wondered how we could have said goodbye. A million times I've wondered